0: 877-8324.
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0: Three brothers in a fire, willing to die for their faith. But you were with them in the fire, and they walked out the next day. And Daniel met a lion, because he chose to pray. But you shut the mouth of that lion, and he walked out the next day.

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0: You have a 10-hour road trip ahead of you. You only get one artist to listen to the entire time. Who are you picking? 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I'm Marina. If you asked me the question, this would be my answer, but I want to know your answer first. 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I really like them. And then if I had to pick someone else, it would probably be Toby Mac, because Toby has had such a variety of sound from when he did his first solo album all the way to now. And so he's got a pretty extensive catalog as well. So if I had to pick, it'd be between Switchfoot and then Toby Mac. If I couldn't have Switchfoot, I would have Toby Mac as the backup. So let me know what you think. Text me, 877-530-5388.
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1: 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I'm Marina. Growing up, I didn't appreciate my name at all. And when I got older, I was probably around 12, 13. Of course, my teenage years when I don't like anything about myself or any teenager does. And I remember my mom saying, I love your name. Like, I'm so happy I named you Marina. She's like, what name would you want to be? Change, what would you change it to? And I go, I kind of like the name Samantha. And she looks at me and she starts laughing. And she goes, I almost named you Samantha. And I go, no way. Why didn't you name me Samantha? She goes, I didn't want people calling you Sam or Sammy. And she ended up meeting a nurse while she was preparing to give birth to me named Marina. And she was a Christian. And so that's how my mom ended up naming me Marina. But now that I'm older, I definitely appreciate my name. So I'm wondering, have you ever wanted to change your name? And if so, what would you change it to? Or are you happy with your name? Let me know. Text me at 877-530-5388.
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0: has to be one of my favorite introductions to a song lately. 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
1: Three brothers in a fire, willing to die for their faith. But you were with them in the fire, and they walked out the next day. And Daniel met a lion, because he chose to pray. But you shut the mouth of that lion, and he walked out the next day.